snake charmer. I can tell by the way you move. You don't miss no beat in your solitary groove. Up and down, down and up. Would you like some more sugar in your cup?

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Are we twisted into conformity, normalized from the moment of birth? Energize, reach for the remedy, straighten out, feel the energy surge. Can you do whatever is necessary? 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Or could it be we'll make a new start? 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Energize, reach for the remedy, straighten out, feel the

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It's a beautiful day when there's so much fog of pain. 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You know them way there. If grief had teeth, eating away at him in the dark. Swallowed chunks of regret. Let's go to a soul in days. Think I need someone. Think I need someone. Think I need someone. Think I need someone.

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And today's devils can

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Papa was king of the Congo. Deep down in the jungle, I start banging my first bongo. Every monkey like to be in my place instead of me, cause I'm the king of bongo, baby. I'm the king of bongo bong.

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If looks are shining silver fish on the bird above it soaring. 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

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Real politics is what you do before and after you push the lever. 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

stupor. Late in the evening to early in the morning, and both at once played it soft and low end.

fades like mist around your pulse. And I am there, not following, not ahead,

the world is held together just by gravity. The wheel keeps turning, the sky's rearranging. Look, my